Mission Valley in the house. What's up, Jennifer in Mission Valley? Loving the jams. We're bringing you the commercial-free 5 o'clock boogie. Doing this for Jennifer in Mission Valley. Here's the Mary Jane Girls in my house. 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

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South 163 is slow, almost the 52 into downtown. Summer isn't over, but the hottest deals at Wild Rivers Water Park won't last long. 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I'm Tori Peck with Traffic. I'm

0: pretty heavy from the 56 to Via Rancho from an earlier crash. South 805, a bit tough from Miramar Road to the 15. South 163 also slow just past the 805 into downtown. And south on 5, you're in and out of traffic, La Jolla to downtown. Isn't it time you booked that tropical vacation you've been talking about? 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I'm Tori Peck with traffic on Magic 92.5.
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10: 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He had originally written Car Wash for Gladys Knight, and he had originally written I Want to Get Next to You for Eddie Kendricks. But neither one can make it to the studio. So our trumpet player, Kenny Copeland, sang I Want to Get Next to You, and our lead singer, Gwynetta Dickey, sang Car Wash, and the rest was history.
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16: At the Chamber of Deputies, we approved reforms to protect copyright against the advance of artificial intelligence. No one may use a voice, an image, or performance generated with artificial intelligence without consent or fair compensation. Voice actors will have more protection against unauthorized use of their work. Also, clear rules are established to prevent the supplementation of voices and images using AI. Chamber of Deputies, 66th Legislature, Sovereignty and Social Justice.
17: Cinema is culture, identity, and memory. That is why the Senate of the Republic approved the new federal law on cinema and audiovisual arts, which recognizes cinema as a cultural right. With this, the exhibition of national films will be expanded. Independent productions and works in indigenous languages will be promoted. Tax incentives will be established for works made in the country, and dubbing actors and actresses will be protected against the use of artificial intelligence. 66th Legislature, Senate of the Republic.
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20: On the 163 North Balboa Avenue off-ramp, they're going to do a break and clear a crash from the lanes. On the 5 North at Del Mar Heights, they just did a break and got a stall cleared from the right lane over to the right shoulder there. Still some slowing from the 805. Summer may be winding down, but Vegas isn't. 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I'm Jenny Harmon with traffic on Magic 92.5. Yeah.

0: Hey, it's Jagger and Christy. We got $1,000 in cash. We'd love to give it to you tomorrow morning.
1: A little movie trivia for you tomorrow. What kind of animal was Sid from the movie Ice Age? You know that answer at 705 or 805 and win cash in $1,000 minute.
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25: After months of preparation and effort, this Sunday, August 23rd, Mexico Sings is back. The binational contest that celebrates Mexican music and promotes the talent of the youngsters that sing for peace and against addictions. Don't miss the semifinals and follow the path to the grand finale, September 13th at the National Auditorium. Every Sunday at 7 p.m. by the 22 in Mexico's public media. 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
28: On the 163 North Balboa Avenue off-ramp, they're going to do a break and clear a crash from the lanes. On the 5 North at Del Mar Heights, they just did a break and got a stall cleared from the right lane over to the right shoulder there. Still some slowing from the 805. Summer may be winding down, but Vegas isn't. 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
11: 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I was scared to speak. 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
4: Imagine not understanding information that is explained to you when enrolling your children in school. That is how a person who speaks only Mixtec feels when their rights are explained to them in Spanish. At the Supreme Court, we work to ensure that justice speaks all the languages of Mexico. International Day of the World's Indigenous Peoples, August 9th. Supreme Court of Justice of the Nation.
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Coming up at 8 o'clock, Kelly Cole's going to take you into your nighttime with Slow Jams. 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
11: Cinema is culture, identity, and memory. That is why the Senate of the Republic approved the new federal law on cinema and audiovisual arts, which recognizes cinema as a cultural right. With this, the exhibition of national films will be expanded. Independent productions and works in indigenous languages will be promoted. Tax incentives will be established for works made in the country, and dubbing actors and actresses will be protected against the use of artificial intelligence. 66th Legislature, Senate of the Republic.
12: 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We'll follow up close the Mexico Sings contest. We'll visit the General Archive of the Nation. We'll talk about geriatric health and how to have a healthy aging. And we'll be prepared for this back-to-school season. Leos and Cha are your hosts this Sunday night at 10. This is a production of the RTC of the Secretary of Government, Government of Mexico.
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10: Imagine not being able to defend yourself because you do not understand the laws that protect you. That is how a person who speaks only a musgo feels when their rights are explained to them in Spanish. At the Supreme Court, we work to ensure that justice speaks all the languages of Mexico. International Day of the World's Indigenous Peoples, August 9th. Supreme Court of Justice of the Nation.
11: At the Chamber of Deputies, we approved reforms to protect copyright against the advance of artificial intelligence. No one may use a voice, an image, or performance generated with artificial intelligence without consent or fair compensation. Voice actors will have more protection against unauthorized use of their work. Also, clear rules are established to prevent the supplementation of voices and images using AI. Chamber of Deputies, 66th Legislature, Sovereignty and Social Justice.
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0: Black Street in the quiet storm on the beat of San Diego, Magic 92.5. Don't leave unless you're Alvin. And then it's don't come home. If you missed out on today's War of the Roses with Jagger and Christy, you can check it out anytime on the Magic 92.5 app. Kelly Cole checking out the messages that will make you want to stay forever, coming in on the Love Lines.
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10: 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Every suite that I went in of CBS, Warner Brothers, Elektra, any of the giants, they were all playing at some point in time, Papa was a Rolling Stone. I said, well, then that is, it must be it. Anytime you go into your competitor suite and they're playing our music, you know, so, and sure enough, went to number one and two Grammys.

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12: Mexico is a free, independent, and sovereign country. For years, neoliberal governments surrendered to foreign interests above those of the people. Today, with the fourth transformation, there is cooperation between nations, but without subordination, because Mexico is respected and the destiny of our nation is decided by Mexican men and women. The homeland and sovereignty are defended. Morena, the hope of Mexico.
13: Cinema is culture, identity, and memory. That is why the Senate of the Republic approved the new federal law on cinema and audiovisual arts, which recognizes cinema as a cultural right. With this, the exhibition of national films will be expanded. Independent productions and works in indigenous languages will be promoted. Tax incentives will be established for works made in the country, and dubbing actors and actresses will be protected against the use of artificial intelligence. 66th Legislature, Senate of the Republic.
14: 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Projects are decided by a show of hands in community assemblies. 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Government of Mexico.
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My

0: Jen and Mike will never forget about their us moment 27 years ago. Happy anniversary to you two in the quiet storm. On the beat of San Diego, Magic 92.5, Kelly Cole, ready to celebrate whatever you have going on. 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

0: Grover Washington Jr. and Bill Withers adding to Alyssa and Ernesto's Just the Two of Us moment. Now that the little ones are finally down for the count in the quiet storm on the beat of San Diego, Magic 92.5. Kelly Cole with more mood-setting messages coming in on the love lines.
1: Hi, this is Nicole to Adrian. 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
5: After months of preparation and effort, this Sunday, August 23rd, Mexico Sings is back. The binational contest that celebrates Mexican music and promotes the talent of the youngsters that sing for peace and against addictions. Don't miss the semifinals and follow the path to the grand finale, September 13th at the National Auditorium. Every Sunday at 7 p.m. by the 22 and Mexico's public media. Government of Mexico.
21: Cinema is culture, identity, and memory. That is why the Senate of the Republic approved the new federal law on cinema and audiovisual arts, which recognizes cinema as a cultural right. With this, the exhibition of national films will be expanded. Independent productions and works in indigenous languages will be promoted. Tax incentives will be established for works made in the country, and dubbing actors and actresses will be protected against the use of artificial intelligence. 66th Legislature, Senate of the Republic.
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for all the ones that got away. Brian McKnight in the Quiet Storm on the beat of San Diego. Magic 92.5. Kelly Cole with the slow jams and love songs that you add a reason to stay. 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

to tell you this. You are more than a man could ever want. 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

0: Bella in Chula Vista letting her Vince know she's thinking about him all the time, with the sisters getting the message through in the quiet storm. 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
10: You know, I never want to condescend. There are a lot of people who condescend to the audience. You know, they just think, oh, they like anything. Just throw a beat on it and put your voice on it. But if it doesn't move me, then I don't think it's worthy enough to put out there and move someone else. You know what I mean? Like, it has to be something that is something that I need personally. That's my barometer for whether or not it's good for the people. Not just anything, just, you know, just make a beat, it's hot, throw it out there. You know, that I can't use that barometer.

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12: In Mexico, we have more than 200,000 new spaces of the National High School and 370 new Margarita Maza campuses in several communities with direct access without an exclusion exam. 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
16: At the Chamber of Deputies, we approved reforms to protect copyright against the advance of artificial intelligence. 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Also, clear rules are established to prevent the supplementation of voices and images using AI. Chamber of Deputies, 66th Legislature, Sovereignty and Social Justice.
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for all my late nighters, just me and you, Triple T and you, in the quiet storm on the beat of San Diego, Magic 92.5. Kelly Cole, so happy to have you as part of my late night hang. You know, I've noticed there are late night folks and early morning peeps. The only thing we both agree on is lunch, and that's why we all love the deliciousness Javier the X-Man serves up every weekday with his 90s at noon. I personally call it brunch, but whatever you call it, make sure you don't miss it by taking the X-Man with you on that Magic 92.5 app. Oh, and he also has tickets to see the Commodores and Spinners tomorrow. 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
12: This Sunday on the National Hour, we light another candle on the cake because we're 89 years old. We'll tell you why it is important to preserve the native languages of our people. We'll talk about the International Afro-Descendant Women's Day. And don't miss a very important health issue, hepatitis. Laos and Cha will be waiting this Sunday night at 10. 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

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Magic 92.5.

She truly has the magic and will never be forgotten. Whitney Houston in The Quiet Storm on the beat of San Diego. Magic 92.5. Kelly Cole with the slow jams and love songs that make every weeknight magic. When you send in those dedications, shout outs, and intimate messages, all it takes is a call or text. 888-537-1925. Now, tomorrow night, I'll be doing some nighttime sensations in the Quiet Storm edition of our Sounds of Summer Weekend. I will also give you one more chance to add a show at Humphrey's Concerts by the Bay to your summer fun with the Temptations and Four Tops. And for our nightcap, it's classic Smokey Robinson to thank you for being with me in the Quiet Storm. Magic 92.5.

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9: 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I'm pretty accessible when it comes to people. As long as people aren't being obnoxious, they can have an autograph, they can have a picture, whatever. It's not that deep to me. It's like, this is part of my job.
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8: Cinema is culture, identity, and memory. That is why the Senate of the Republic approved the new federal law on cinema and audiovisual arts, which recognizes cinema as a cultural right. With this, the exhibition of national films will be expanded. Independent productions and works in indigenous languages will be promoted. Tax incentives will be established for works made in the country, and dubbing actors and actresses will be protected against the use of artificial intelligence. 66th Legislature, Senate of the Republic.
17: At the Chamber of Deputies, we approved reforms to protect copyright against the advance of artificial intelligence. No one may use a voice, an image, or performance generated with artificial intelligence without consent or fair compensation. Voice actors will have more protection against unauthorized use of their work. Also, clear rules are established to prevent the supplementation of voices and images using AI. Chamber of Deputies, 66th Legislature, Sovereignty and Social Justice.
18: Did you know that the Public Electoral Defender's Office of the Electoral Court of the Federal Judiciary Power has existed for 10 years? In one decade, we have provided more than 6,000 free services to bring electoral justice closer to those who face the greatest barriers. Now, with the Mobile Service Program for Accessible Justice, we leave the offices to listen to you and bring justice to your community. Public Electoral Defender's Office, 10 years defending your rights.
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7: You know, I never want to condescend. There are a lot of people who condescend to the audience. You know, they just think, oh, they like anything. Just throw a beat on it and put your voice on it. But if it doesn't move me, then I don't think it's worthy enough to put out there and move someone else. You know what I mean? Like, it has to be something that is something that I need personally. That's my barometer for whether or not it's good for the people. Not just anything, just, you know, just make a beat, it's hot, throw it out there. You know, that I can't use that barometer.

0: and memory. That is why the Senate of the Republic approved the new federal law on cinema and audiovisual arts, which recognizes cinema as a cultural right. With this, the exhibition of national films will be expanded. Independent productions and works in indigenous languages will be promoted. Tax incentives will be established for works made in the country, and dubbing actors and actresses will be protected against the use of artificial intelligence. 66th Legislature, Senate of the Republic.
1: For the first time, the people are managing their own budget across 19,718 Indigenous and Afro-Mexican towns and communities. Projects are decided by a show of hands in community assemblies. Using the Social Infrastructure Contribution Fund, Indigenous and Afro-Mexican communities choose to build projects for drinking water, drainage, electricity, schools, healthcare, or housing. Where the people decide, well-being is built. Government of Mexico.
2: At the Chamber of Deputies, we approved reforms to protect copyright against the advance of artificial intelligence. No one may use a voice, an image, or performance generated with artificial intelligence without consent or fair compensation. Voice actors will have more protection against unauthorized use of their work. Also, clear rules are established to prevent the supplementation of voices and images using AI. Chamber of Deputies, 66th Legislature, Sovereignty and Social Justice.
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10: Someone asked me yesterday, did you think back then that it would be 30 years? 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
8: 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There's a guitar in there that goes, ow, wow. And that part that goes, ow, wow, just reminded me of Wild Thing for some reason. You know what I'm saying? So that's basically how the song came to be. That little guitar thing actually sounded like Wild Thing to me. It was saying Wild Thing.
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4: 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And it's funny because it's a feel-good song for us, but it kind of makes other people feel a little, you know, I don't know if you call it depressed or just emotional.
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8: All my life was written for my daughter. 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And she said, "Daddy, I'm sleepy. 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And she came back and she said, "Daddy, but I love you and I love you for all my life." And that's when I came up with

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you made it to a Friday, and man, is it going to be nice. Wear your flip-flops, get the shorts and the tank tops. Beaches today, am I reading this right? 82 for the high. That's going to be awesome on a Friday. Inland today, about 95. Desert showing off at 108. Currently, already 71 in some places. This is going to be a hot weekend. Hang on. Hey, if you need cash, we got it. Coming up at 7:05 and 8:05, a little thing called $1,000 Minute. 10 questions, 60 seconds. 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And I do believe we have tickets to Belmont Park coming up at 9:10. Your chance to win. We got two for you and a pair to share and hang out at the beach.

0: Great Friday. How's traffic this morning, Tori?
1: Well, we're starting with some trouble in RB, south on 15 Rancho Bernardo Road. That's a three-car accident. Looks like everything is cleared off to the shoulder, and they might be calling for medics for this. I don't see a big backup there. It's still light, and it's Friday, so that helps us out. South 5's okay, North County, and the North 5 and 805 for now looking great out of the South Bay. Summer may be winding down, but Vegas isn't. 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From the Jagger and Christie Traffic Center, I'm Tori Peck.
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1: It's War of the Roses. 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Let us know what's going on. We'll try to figure out your situation. This morning we have Jules on the line. Good morning, Jules.
2: Hi, how are you?
3: Good, Jules. Now, how are you?
2: I'm okay.
1: Well, tell us about Kenny and
3: you guys are married?
1: Are you married now?
2: No, we're not. We're divorced. What happened was, before we got married, he didn't want children. And so we got married, and all was good, and we were completely in love, and then he decided that he may want kids, since there's only one of us who could have them. I was like, I don't want kids. I didn't change my mind,
1: right.
2: And it became a problem.
1: Right.
2: And so I just told him if that's really what he wanted, then we needed to go our separate ways.
3: So that's why you divorced?
2: Yeah.
3: And so now he's back in the picture?
2: What happened was, a friend of ours got sick, and we were corresponding over that, and we just started to talk again.
3: Uh-huh.
2: And I know that he's seeing someone, and it kind of broke my heart.
1: Well, after all, you guys are divorced.
2: No, I know, and that's completely fair.
1: Right.
2: And, you know, I've dated people, too, but there just hasn't been anybody, you know, that I have fallen in love with.
3: Well, you just don't sound to me like you're over Kenny.
2: No, I'm not.
1: So you want us to call up Kenny and see who he would send roses to see if this girl is still around?
2: Yeah, I heard she was, and, you know, if she is out there, then I'll just cut my losses.
1: All right, well, here's what we can do. We can get Kenny on the line, and we'll offer him a dozen romantic roses that he can send to anybody that he wants, and I don't know, maybe, hopefully, it seems like a long shot, but he might say Jules. You never know.
3: You got nothing to lose.
1: Yeah.
2: No, right, exactly.
1: All right, let's get Kenny on the line.

0: Hello.
1: Good morning. I'm looking for Kenny.
0: Yeah, this is Kenny.
1: How's it going, Kenny? My name is Mitchell, and I work at a brand new flower shop that we just opened up here in Claremont called the Rose Bowl. And we're currently running a free promotion where we would like to offer you a dozen free romantic red roses to send to anyone you'd like. Basically, all we ask for in return is that you just spread the word about our flower shop to your friends and family.
0: Yeah, sure. Why not? What the hell? So what do you need to, do I need to go someplace and put in an order, or how do we do this?
1: No, actually, I can take your order right here. If you just want to give me the name of who you'd like to send these roses to, I can get them out today.
0: You can write down Jules.
1: Okay, perfect for Jules. And there is room on the card for a message. Is there anything you'd like to say?
0: As you're going to my ex-wife, how many people is their ex-wife? Jules, you were always the one. How about that? Now, you know that they're from me?
1: Yeah, I can make sure she knows they're from you. Do you want me to put Love Kenny or...
0: Just Kenny.
2: Hey, Kenny, it's Jagger and Christy at Magic 92.5. There's a thing we do called War of the Roses. That was a very interesting choice of who to send roses to.
3: It's actually a very good choice.
2: Because Jules is listening in on the other line. Say hello to Jules.
4: Hi, honey. How are you?
0: Jules?
4: Oh, my God. Oh, my God, Kenny, I was certain that you were going to send them not to me, but to somebody else.
2: Wow!
0: You were on the line?
3: She heard it all.
4: I'm on the phone. I just, my God, I'm about ready to cry.
3: I don't know. I'm getting the vibe that you two are maybe on the same page, but you just don't know it yet.
0: Jules, there's all kinds of things that obviously we need to talk about, and... I'm bummed that Mikey was sick for a while. I'm glad he's better, but, you know, the real blessing in the whole situation is that, I guess, you know, we got put back in touch, and I just actually would be awesome if we could sit down and talk.
4: Yeah, I know. I don't know, it's awkward, me asking you over the phone like this, but are you still seeing that person that you had hooked up with on eHarmony?
0: No.
2: Good answer.
0: No.
3: So that never panned out, really.
0: No, because I was thinking about Jules the whole time.
2: Oh. Well, so wait, are you guys going to have a date here? Are you guys going to go out again? What's going to happen?
0: I'm going to leave work here in about a half hour and track down my ex-wife.
4: And what?
3: I think he said he was going to track down his ex-wife.
4: I'm still at the same place that you left me, so. It's not like I've gone anywhere.
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2: 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Beach is at about 82, 95 for the high inland. Desert's 108. Right now it's already 71. Christy, what's going on in the world?
6: Well, you know, these Amazon drones are really kind of firing up all over. Except sometimes they don't do it actually how they're supposed to do it.
2: Well,
6: you know, we talked about this, and what could go wrong, right? Well, how about this Texas woman sharing a video of an Amazon drone dropping her package in her pool?
2: There you go.
6: That's what can go wrong. The woman could hear the drone buzzing and went outside, and she started recording, and after a few seconds, the drone opened its little hatch and dropped her package right in the pool.
2: Bam!
6: A spokesperson for Amazon said Prime Air has been very successful, but some rare accidents do happen.
2: You know, so many things can happen. We used to have a dog named Bodie, who, if a cardboard box came in the house, it was his job to open it. No matter what, he had to open it.
6: And then he had to break it down.
2: Yeah. And so if someone dropped something in the yard and our dog was there, he would tear it to pieces.
6: Well, no, he would go get it. He first of all, drag it out of the pool and then...
2: Well, that's true.
6: And then open it.
2: Good call.
6: It wasn't known if the woman's package was damaged or if she received a refund. I'm sure Amazon somehow, some way, made it right.
2: Well, unless it was a pool float, it probably got damaged, is my guess.
6: Okay, so this is another newfangled thing, and it's coming, and it's here. Waymo says it plans to roll out an autonomous driving fleet and make it available to people in San Diego before the end of the year.
2: I'm kind of excited about it. I just want to ride in one just once.
6: Well, you're going by yourself at first.
7: I'm scared.
2: Just once.
7: Crazy.
2: Were you, You won't go in it either,
7: Michael? I don't think so. I don't
6: okay.
7: know.
6: Okay, Mike. Well, he can call the Waymo, and then we'll watch him.
2: Will you follow
7: we'll
2: me?
7: Take an Uber and follow him behind.
2: Follow me in an Uber.
7: The human driver.
6: We'll put an Apple tag on him and make sure we can track him.
2: An Apple tag.
6: So actually, you know, they're doing stories on it now. Fox 5, Juliette Vara took a ride. She took a ride in a Waymo. She started in Balboa Park and cruised through Hillcrest to get a feel of how it works. The design is similar to a ride share experience. So you download the Waymo app and then request a ride and a drop off location. And then the app tells you the estimated time of arrival, picks up the riders. Riders have the option to do everything from their screens in the cars, including starting the ride, turning on music, changing the temperature, opening the doors. Waymo says if there's an emergency or medical emergency, a rider can tap the support button.
2: That'd be my first question. Where's that support button?
6: Well, it's right there on the screen, and you can get some assistance. Since last year, Waymo has had cars on the road surveying streets and mapping out areas. That's what they've been doing. You know, they've got to get GPS all figured out, and it'll start accepting most rides, mostly in the downtown area, very, very, very soon. But the story comes to mind of that guy. I think we talked about it a few months ago, and he got trapped in a Waymo on a roundabout.
2: Yeah, just kept going around and around.
6: He kept going around in circles and circles. And my question is, do you get locked in? Because I would not like that at all.
2: Oh, yeah. I'm sure doors lock them in as you drive off.
6: No.
2: Yes. It's a law, isn't it? I don't know.
6: What?
7: I think every car does that. Can you unlock them, though?
2: I don't know. The support button, Michael.
7: You got to call support to unlock it.
6: I'd be on that support button before the thing ever took off.
2: You know, what I wonder is, here's what would be kind of cool about them. If I had a package I needed to send to Tori, could I get a Waymo to come to my house? I could throw the box in the car and give it Tori's address, and it would drive to her house, and she would go get the package. That would be kind of cool, wouldn't it?
6: Well, yeah, that would be one way to use it. Yeah. But then
8: that'd be the only way I'd do it.
6: Well, then who's actually pushing the buttons inside the vehicle? Like, who's calling support?
8: I'd have to go out and knock on the door. Oh, wait, there's nobody there.
6: Yeah.
8: Isn't there like there's my package on the seat.
2: Isn't there a Waymo genius in there running it? Let the Waymo genius do it.
6: Okay, and finally, we don't normally talk about maximum enforcement on the highways this far ahead of a 3-day holiday, but Chula Vista police are ramping up a little bit early, and they started extra patrols yesterday, and the department says they're going to be on the lookout for impaired drivers through Labor Day, which is 2 weeks from Monday. CHP puts out the word just a few days prior to we get word that there's going to be a checkpoint or something like that, but it's called Drive Sober or Get Pulled Over. They titled it. So just a heads up, they're going to be on the lookout this Labor Day. And kind of, you know, starting the week before, two additional officers will patrol from August 19th through September 7th. In addition to the uptick in patrols, CVPD will also hold a DUI checkpoint during that period at an undisclosed location. So
2: I'm not going to tell you. Be careful.
6: Head on a swivel.
2: Yeah. Two stories in a row that went together. Don't drink.
8: I thought so, right?
2: And then, if you drink, get in the Whammo. I'll take you home.
8: You've noticed on the freeways, they already have the freeway signs. They already say that about driving sober.
2: Oh, yeah, yeah.
6: I saw a sign yesterday, I think it was, that said, drive over 100 and get your license. Lose your license.
2: Yeah, I saw that too. I was like, wow. Okay, first
8: that's
2: of all.
8: That's been a big deal since COVID, actually.
2: Oh, because really?
8: Especially when the freeways were empty.
2: People were
8: doing 100. Yeah. They were like, yeehaw!
2: Woo!
8: And highway patrol's all weird.
2: That's the thing. I saw that sign and I'm thinking, where can you go 100 on a freeway in San Diego?
6: I never saw that one before.
2: This is the middle of the night.
6: Well, anyway,
8: Waymo, my track club was running through South Park and North Park, and there was one of those purple Waymos. They were just cruising around the neighborhoods. They drive by you, and there's nobody in it. My friends and I looked at each other on our run like, oh, no way.
6: Yeah, that was probably one of the tracking.
2: Test runs.
6: The ones that are tracking the streets.
2: I'm fascinated.
6: I didn't see
8: Juliet Vara in that one, but.
6: No.
2: But hey, she lived to talk about the story.
6: Yeah, so that one was.
8: Right, test it out for us, girl.
2: It's a good sign.
6: Take the camera with you.
2: 5:38, it's Friday. Check that traffic. What's going on with all the whammos?
8: A couple things happening. The biggest deal is going to be westbound 78 at the 5 connector. All lanes are currently stopped. This is a motorcycle accident. Most everything was on the shoulder, but looks like they've got medics on the way. So they're stopping all traffic west 78 at the 5. So maybe skip out if you can get away from that. Take El Camino Real for a little bit. Southbound 5 is up to speed if you make it to that South 5. And South 15 Rancho Bernardo road crash that cleared out of lanes. And I don't see a big slow down there. Still looking okay in RB. Summer may be winding down, but Vegas isn't. 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From the Jagger and Christie Traffic Center, I'm Tori Peck.
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0: 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Looks like it's going to be a cooker today. Beach is at about 82, 95 for the high inland. Desert's at 108. Right now, it's already 71 in some places. It's going to be a warm one.
1: Muggy, too.
0: Very, very muggy. Hey, it's always interesting to see how people met their significant others, spouses, boyfriends, girlfriends.
1: Mm-hmm.
0: Listen to this. Stevie B. This is kind of interesting about Stevie B. So he met his wife in Brazil.
1: Oh.
0: And it was the very first night of a show in Brazil on a tour over there. They met after the show. I didn't know those things happened anymore. So they met after
1: Why wouldn't they?
0: I don't know. So they met after the show. He didn't speak a word of Portuguese. She didn't speak a word of English. And they've been married ever since. How about that? It works.
1: Sometimes that's good.
0: You don't have to communicate. It works out. Stevie B's coming to town. He's going to be here, and it's going to be a great show. Coming up October 24th, Front Wave Arena. Little thing we like to call the Freestyle Explosion. Lisette Melendez is going to be there. Nice and Wild, Seduction, Noel, Johnny O, Trinneer, the Cover Girls. Of course, the South Florida Sound of Stevie B. All going to be there. Your tickets are waiting for you right now at AXS.com.
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0: All right, 5:54, let's check the traffic on a Friday. What's going on this morning, Tori?
3: Yeah, huge problem in Oceanside, westbound 78 at the 5 connector. All lanes are stopped. That's a motorcycle injury crash. So there is a backup there. So if you're in that backup, it may be just a little bit before they get a lane opened for you. If you can avoid that, you're heading south or north. It'd take El Camino Real.

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13: Someone asked me yesterday, did you think back then that it would be 30 years? And no, and I said, no, of course not, because we were too busy focusing on the moment. For every moment that we have, as the moments go away, you know what I mean? If you're not focusing on what you're doing, you're not thinking about 30 years from now, you know what I mean?
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1: Good morning, Lori.
2: Good morning.
1: Are you up and ready?
2: I'm up and ready, coffee in hand. Let's do this.
1: That's good.
3: All right, here's how it works. Christy is going to ask you 10 questions. You'll have 60 seconds to answer. Lori, if you get them all right, we'll give you $1,000. Would that be okay?
2: Oh, yes. Mama needs a new pair of shoes.
3: Mama needs a new pair of shoes. All right. And now, if Christy asks you a question, Lori, and you think, oh, man, that's the tip of my tongue, you can always say pass. Save yourself a little time. And if there's time before the buzzer goes off, she'll come back and ask that question again, okay?
2: Okay. Gotcha.
3: All right. Here we go. For $1,000, your 60 seconds starts now.
1: Lori, what would you call a dip made from avocados, lime, and salt?
2: Guacamole.
1: Elmo, Grover, and Oscar the Grouch are all characters.
2: Sesame Street.
1: Dr. Phil gained celebrity status after first appearing on what other TV show? What sport is Tiger Woods known for playing?
2: Golf.
1: Complete this famous cosmetics company slogan. Easy, breezy, beautiful.
2: Cover girl.
1: What kind of alcohol is Sailor Jerry?
2: Oh, good Lord. Rum.
1: What do the letters GPS stand for?
2: GPS. Oh, my goodness, pass.
1: Finish this daytime soap opera's opening slogan, like sands through the hourglass. These are the...
2: days of our lives.
1: What car company makes the Tiguan SUV?
2: Oh, Lord. Oh, pass.
1: Who is the only U.S. president to serve more than two terms?
2: Oh, Lord, pass.
1: What do the letters GPS stand for?
2: Oh, man.
3: Okay, the buzzer went off. Okay, so you passed on a couple, but listen to this. We're going to give you 10 bucks for everyone you got right. I think you're going to be fairly happy because you made yourself $1, $2, $3, $40, $50, $60, $70, $70.
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2: Yay!
1: That's a new pair of shoes,
3: there
1: for
3: you
1: sure.
3: Go. That's some shoes, right?
2: Yeah.
1: And girl, it's Global Positioning System.
3: GPS.
2: Oh, good Lord.
3: Volkswagen makes the Tiguan SUV, and the only U.S. president to serve more than two terms was Franklin D. Roosevelt a little before our time. But listen, Lori.
2: Oh, my goodness.
3: You got yourself
1: good job, Lori.
3: You got 70 bucks. We're going to throw in a Jagger and Christy Chicklet. That was a great game. You hang on, all right?
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4: 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So you're going to go get her a pair of new shoes.
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1: Fun.
4: 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Christy, Celebrity Smack, coming up in less than 10 minutes. What is going on in Smackville today?
1: If you're a Sons of Anarchy fan, I might have some good news for you.
5: Yes.
1: Next in Smack.
5: Yes.
4: Motorcycle. All right, let's check the traffic at 610. What's going on, Tori?
6: All right, well, Oceanside crash, West 78 at the 5. They've opened up the right lane now, so you can get on to the 5, but only that right lane is open for you. They had all lanes closed at one point. This is a motorcycle injury crash. Now, they're also saying there's a pretty big pothole in that right lane, so that might be part of the reason for the crash. Caltrans is on the way to check that out, so it's still pretty backed up right behind it. Once you round the corner, South 5 is up to speed. 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From the Jagger and Christy Traffic Center, I'm Tori Peck.
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11: Papa was a Rolling Stone. Back in those days, they had what they call disc jockey conventions. All the major companies of the time had suites, and disc jockeys would float from one record company to the next and talk about the business. 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I said, well, then there it is. It must be it. Anytime you go into your competitor suite and they're playing our music, you know. And true enough, went to number one and two Grammys.
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13: Did you know that the Public Electoral Defender's Office of the Electoral Court of the Federal Judiciary Power has existed for 10 years? In one decade, we have provided more than 6,000 free services to bring electoral justice closer to those who face the greatest barriers. 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
14: In Mexico, we have more than 200,000 new spaces of the National High School and 370 new Margarita Maza campuses in several communities with direct access without an exclusion exam. Because it is your right to study, and upon completion, you'll receive two certificates, your high school diploma and vocational training from the National High School. There is a place with your name. 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
0: Injured.

0: Hard to believe that it's been more than a decade after Sons of Anarchy ended, but now Charlie Hunnam is bringing the cast back together for a new FX series.
1: Oh, he was as big as you could get for a minute, wasn't he?
0: Yep. They won't be playing their old characters, though. They're going to be playing themselves. So I don't know what that means, but Hunnam is creating, writing, and starring in Legends alongside Katie Sagal, Ron Perlman, Maggie Siff, Mark Boone Jr., Tommy Flanagan, Kim Coates, and Theo Rossi, with more Sons of Anarchy stars expected. The story has the actors reuniting at a Sons of Anarchy fan convention more than a decade after the show ended. While they're there, the cast gets caught in a dangerous real-life threat, turning their reunion into a thriller. Exactly what that threat is hasn't been revealed, but I guess we'll have to wait till it's all done.
1: Wow.
0: FX calls it a love letter to Sons of Anarchy with a meta twist. There's no premiere date yet, and filming hasn't started, but the limited series will air on FX and stream on Hulu.
1: Okay, so
0: you'll get to see them all back together again, so that's pretty cool.
1: I'm trying to figure that out. So it would be like Star Trek, and they were at a Star Trek convention, right? And then something happened, but now the show is really William Shatner and not Captain Kirk.
0: Well, like they're playing their
1: real selves.
0: Yeah. Yeah.
1: Wow,
0: yeah.
1: That's a twist.
0: It is kind of cool. And as long as we're talking about movies, Christopher Nolan's The Odyssey is now the highest grossing R-rated movie of all time, passing Deadpool and Wolverine. The Matt Damon epic has made $1.352 billion worldwide, topping Deadpool and Wolverine's $1.338 billion. It's also now Nolan's highest grossing movie ever and the biggest worldwide hit of the careers of Matt Damon, Anne Hathaway, and Robert Pattinson. Ryan Reynolds, of course, had to get involved somehow. He didn't take it very, very well. he congratulated the movie, though, by joking about the Honda Odyssey featured in Deadpool and Wolverine. That is one hell of a car, he said. So released on July 17th, The Odyssey has made more than $516 million in the U.S. and also became the highest grossing IMAX release ever.
1: Huh.
0: So if you want to go see a movie this weekend.
1: What do we got?
0: You know, there's six movies coming out.
1: Now we're talking.
0: Six. I won't describe them all. I'll just let you know. Insidious, Out of the Further. Okay, so that's one. It's the sixth installment of that franchise. Didn't know that. Movie called Spa Weekend, which looks kind of funny. Anna Faris, Isla Fisher, Leslie Mann. Kind of a spa lady spa weekend goes awry. Mm-hmm. Kind of like the Bridesmaids movie.
1: Oh, gotcha.
0: Along those lines.
1: Yeah. I can't wait.
0: Mutiny, and that one is an action thriller starring Jason Statham. So, you know, that'll be good. He's a former Marine doing some work.
1: Wait, what kind of a movie? A comedy?
0: An action thriller.
1: An action. Okay, so I got Jason Statham in a comedy?
0: No, action thriller.
1: Okay. All right. Okay,
0: Tony, Dominic Sessa stars as a 19-year-old Anthony Bourdain in this movie about a 1975 summer job that inspired his Kitchen Confidential memoir. Go see that. I was a big fan of Anthony Bourdain. Another one called The Magic Far Away Tree, some kind of fantasy adventure with three kids. And then finally, It Ends. And that is about a group of friends getting stuck on a never-ending road trip. Is that like a Dude, Where's My Car thing?
1: Probably.
0: Because I'd definitely go see that.
1: Probably.
0: All right, let's wish a few people a happy birthday. It would have been Hayden Panettiere's 37th birthday today.
1: Wow,
0: so
1: are
0: I
1: you
0: know,
1: kidding me?
0: Yeah, today would have been her 37th birthday.
1: Dude, that's weird.
0: But we want to wish one of my favorites from the 70s, 80s, Kim Sledge of Sister Sledge. She is 69 today, so a happy birthday to Kim Sledge. If it's her birthday, very happy birthday to you. Enjoy the weekend.
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1: How old is she again?
0: 69.
1: Wow, she's doing pretty good.
0: Everybody's getting old.
1: Yeah, I know. Why is that? I'm not.
3: Hey, that's not old. Yeah, what are you talking about?
1: Yeah, not old at all. You kidding me? Why are you doing? All right, 625. Hey, it's Friday. That's the good news. It's going to be a hot day today. How's traffic this morning, Tori?
3: Yeah. Yeah. So our trouble spot is in Oceanside on the westbound 78 at the 5 connector, specifically the north 5 connector. They did open up the right lane. They're keeping those left lanes closed, so it is a bit jammed up there. South 5 is looking okay. Oceanside to the split should take you just about 25 minutes. Looks like, though, just before you get into Del Mar, that South 5 at Via de la Vie just popping up here in the left lane. Looks like someone's maybe having a little car trouble. North 5 and 805 decent in our South Bay. I see a little slowing starting in National City for North 5. 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From the Jagger and Christie Traffic Center, I'm Tori Peck.
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5: At the Chamber of Deputies, we approved reforms to protect copyright against the advance of artificial intelligence. 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Also, clear rules are established to prevent the supplementation of voices and images using AI. Chamber of Deputies, 66th Legislature, Sovereignty and Social Justice.
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0: 92.5 Magic Mornings with Jagger. Christy is 6:35. Looks like a nice Friday today. It's going to be really hot. 82 at the beaches today. 95 for the high inland. Desert's at 108 and already 71. Well, the Rose is coming up in less than 10 minutes. I do believe we might have our very first flock War of the Roses. Flock camera. Listen to this. So Leslie and Franco have been seeing each other for a while. Things have been going pretty good. But after cleaning up around the house, Leslie suddenly worried Franco might be seeing somebody. She opened up his dresser drawer, found a traffic ticket. Mm-mm. He got it from a red light camera.
1: Uh-oh.
0: With another woman in the car. The timestamp was 2:10 in the morning, and she was all over him. What's going on?
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1: Oh, man, and the evidence is right there. Oh, dude, you are in trouble.
0: All right, we're going to find out what's going on. What happens in this town at 2:10 in the morning in front of flock cameras. All right, 6:45, we'll see who gets the roses. Let's check in traffic. What's going on, Tori?
1: Yeah, so this crash in Oceanside, westbound 78 at the 5, they have the right lane now open. Those left lanes are shut down. Motorcycle involved, they do have medics there, and they're saying there's potholes there as well. Maybe the cause of it, so Caltrans is on the way to check that out. So it's pretty backed up just past El Camino Real. You are able to get on the 5 now, so that's some good news. And South 5 is up to speed. Oceanside to the split is about 25 minutes. Now coming up the opposite way, North 5 getting a little heavier through National City, the 54 to Main. North 805 is just starting to slow out of National City up to the 15. 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From the Jagger and Christy Traffic Center, I'm Tori Peck.
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17: Cinema is culture, identity, and memory. That is why the Senate of the Republic approved the new federal law on cinema and audiovisual arts, which recognizes cinema as a cultural right. With this, the exhibition of national films will be expanded. Independent productions and works in indigenous languages will be promoted. Tax incentives will be established for works made in the country, and dubbing actors and actresses will be protected against the use of artificial intelligence. 66

0: those is you can get on the website at magic925.com. Let us know what's going on. We'll try to get to the bottom of it. Leslie on the phone this morning. Good morning, Leslie.
1: Hey, good morning.
2: Hey, Leslie. Okay, so talk to me about Franco. It seems like
1: he's a pig.
0: Okay. Well, we don't. Well, now
2: wait,
0: do you know that
2: wait,
0: for
2: no,
0: sure?
2: Wait, no, wait. Let's set the stage here for what happened. Now, what did you find?
1: Basically, I was trying to be a sweet girlfriend, and I was going through his mail to organize it so that way I could kind of just be helpful because he's super busy.
0: Okay.
1: And he's been working a ton. And so I opened this traffic ticket, and there's a picture of him at 2:13 in the morning with somebody else in the car with him that looks like she's all over him.
0: Okay.
1: So he ran a red light at 2 o'clock in the morning with some other girl in the car when he's claiming that he's just working super, super hard to provide for us.
2: And you're sure it was not you in that vehicle?
1: I am positive.
0: Okay. And then,
1: I do not stay out that late ever. Never, ever.
0: So the thing snapped a picture as he went through the intersection, and there you see a girl. And it's him. Can you recognize him? He's there.
1: I mean, it's his car.
0: Okay. All right.
1: So unless his car got stolen and then returned and he just somehow forgot to tell me.
0: I'm not going to say that's not possible, Leslie.
1: Thanks a lot.
0: All right.
1: Just like, man, okay, just pick up for another man.
0: All right. Hang on. Let's call up Franco. We'll call up Franco, and we will offer him a dozen very romantic roses that he can send to anybody that he wants. Hopefully, he sends these roses to Leslie. Let's see what happens here.
3: Hello?
4: Hey, good morning. Can I please talk to Franco?
3: Is this him?
4: Hi, Franco. My name is Josh, and I'm calling from a brand new flower shop we just opened up in Poway called Community Flowers. And I actually wanted to offer you a free dozen red romantic roses that you can send to anybody you'd like here in San Diego County. It's part of a promotion we're doing right now, so it's completely free. I don't even need a credit card or anything like that. And all we ask in return is that you help spread the word about our flower shop.
3: Okay. Yeah, sounds good to me.
4: Perfect. Let's just start then with the name of who I should send the roses to.
3: Send them to Alicia, A-L-I-S-H-A.
4: Got it. Before I get the address from you, I've got some room here on the card for a message. Was there anything you want to say to Alicia?
3: Message. I can't get you off my mind, girl.
1: Awesome.
0: Franco.
1: Awesome.
0: Franco, it's Jagger and Christy at Magic 92.5. The thing we do call War of the Roses. Leslie, your girlfriend, wanted us to call you to see who you would send roses to. And that's Leslie right there on the other line. She heard the whole thing.
1: Yeah, hey.
3: Hey, how you doing?
1: I'm good. I'm really good. I just found out that, you know, my boyfriend isn't a total pig, but he's a total
3: No, look.
1: I got my answer. Do I have to be on the phone anymore? Because guess what? I hate you. You can go to hell. Okay? Are we done? Because now I have my answer.
0: Okay, wait, I got to say, Franco, here, I'll just explain the reason that she wanted us to call was because apparently you ran a red light somewhere and it took a picture of you and there was a girl in the car hanging all over you. And that's what Leslie saw. Would that be Alicia?
3: I don't know what you're talking
1: about. You don't know what I'm talking about? Really?
3: No.
1: Who's Alicia? Who's Alicia? What are you doing working so hard providing for us? You want to act dumb? You want to play
3: Alicia.
1: Dumb?
3: I work
1: you know
3: with Alicia.
1: You so dumb? Oh, my God. Your is so
3: look,
1: on
3: look,
1: fire
3: look,
1: right
3: look.
1: Now.
3: No, I've never... Look, I haven't done anything yet with her, okay? Like, I made a mistake, but, like, it hasn't gone anywhere.
1: You made a mistake?
2: Is that why... Oh, that's why you sent the flowers to her?
3: It
2: you can't get her off your
3: yet.
2: Mind?
3: Well, no, look, it's
2: but it looks
3: not,
2: like you're pushing for it to go somewhere. Sorry.
3: Yeah, look, I'm not going to sit here and say I didn't make a mistake, but it hasn't gone anywhere yet. And, you know,
1: I truly... Oh, because it's 2:30 in the morning. You're just coming back from church? Is that what it is?
3: No, come on, quit it. I mean, look, I know I did something stupid, but maybe it took this, but I realize I screwed up, and I'm really sorry. I haven't taken it anywhere farther than that.
1: Well, I love your serious voice. Is this your big grown-up voice? Because you're in grown-up trouble?
3: Come on.
1: Because you just got caught twice now. Once, I have a picture of you two together, and two, now on the radio. You're an idiot. I hope you die, and I hope that you're... for the rest of your life.
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0: Hey, lovely. Good morning to Brianna. How you doing? I can't hear you.
1: Good morning, Jack and Christy. Can you hear me?
0: There you are. Good morning.
2: All right, listen. Are you ready to play $1,000 Minute?
1: I am.
2: All right, here's how it works. Christy's going to ask you 10 questions. You'll have 60 seconds to answer. If you get them all right, we're going to give you $1,000 in cash, okay?
1: Sounds awesome.
2: Now, if Christy asks you a question, Brianna, and you think, ooh, it's on the tip of my tongue, you can always say pass, and if there's time before the buzzer goes off, she'll ask that one again, okay?
1: Okay.
2: All right, Brianna, what are you doing right now?
1: I'm just getting ready for work.
2: All right, here we go. For $1,000, your 60 seconds starts now.
0: Brianna, a cardiologist is a doctor specializing in what organ?
1: The heart.
0: What is the square root of 100?
1: 10.
0: What sport is Mike Tyson known for competing in?
1: Boxing.
0: Stewie Griffin is a character in what TV show?
1: Pass.
0: Stay Puffed Marshmallow Man is a character from what movie series?
1: Pass.
0: Dave Thomas was the founder of what famous fast food chain?
1: Wendy's.
0: A heptagon has how many sides?
1: Pass.
0: What breakfast cereal is known for being magically delicious?
1: Lucky Charms.
0: A leap year adds an extra day to which month?
1: December.
0: True or false? Decidophobia is the fear of making decisions.
1: False.
0: Stewie Griffin is a character in what TV show?
1: Pass.
0: Stay Puffed Marshmallow Man is a character from what movie series?
1: I don't know.
2: All right, buzzer went off. So you passed on a couple, but what we're going to do is give you $10 for everyone you got right, and you got a pretty good payday coming, Brianna, because you just made yourself $30, $40, $50, $50, Brianna!
1: Okay, that sounds good.
2: Stewie Griffin is on Family Guy.
1: Oh, jeez.
0: Yeah. The Stay Puffed Marshmallow is in Ghostbusters.
1: Oh.
2: And a leap year does not add an extra day to December, but to February. And true or false, decidophobia is the fear of making decisions. That's actually true.
1: That's true.
0: Yeah, I said false on that one, too.
2: But listen,
0: I had no idea.
2: You got $50, and we're going to throw in a Jagger and Christy chip clip. That was a great game. You hang on, all right?
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2: 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Sign up right now at magic925.com. Let's check on your Friday traffic. What's going on this morning, Tori?
4: Yeah, a couple things happening in our North County, especially South 15 before Deer Springs. That's a two-car accident. The cars have cleared out, but debris in lanes, and it's enough to back things up before Gopher Canyon. Once you get past that, it picks up. And we started with a motorcycle injury crash westbound 78 at the 5. It looks like they have now opened up all lanes, and speeds are looking much better. South 5 looks great in our North County. North 5, a little bit busier through National City, 54 to Main. North 805 also getting heavy through National City up to the 15. 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From the Jagger and Christy Traffic Center, I'm Tori Peck.
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0: Christy at 7:23. Looks like a nice day today. You're going to see sunshine and warm temps. Going to be a hot one. Looks like it's going to be about 82 at the beaches today. That's a, man, 82.
1: That's warm. Yeah. I bet the water's warm.
0: No kidding.
1: I'd like to know the water temperature. Look that up.
0: 95 for the high inland and deserts at 108. Right now it's 71. All right. So yesterday we all sat down. I had the French fries in the air fryer with my chicken nuggets. Getting ready to pour a big glass of Dr. Pepper and watch the boys play Little League World Series. Darn the weather.
1: Darn that weather.
0: Darn the weather.
1: It's still raining back east.
0: So they got they rescheduled today. We're going to be playing, which is kind of cool. We got really early baseball. 9 a.m. is the start for the West versus the Midwest today. And that's our guy, Sweetwater. It's game 8. Too bad about that. This is game 6 and game... Oh, so listen to this. Game 7, all of a sudden ESPN said they're not going to air it.
1: So, why?
0: I don't know. So people from Mid-Atlantic and some other... Versus Metro, I don't know where that is. They don't get to see their kids play.
1: Someone will pick it up.
0: I don't know. 9 o'clock this morning. I don't know the... Michael, can you look up the weather in Pittsburgh or Philadelphia, Pennsylvania?
1: Yeah, let's see what we got. Williamsport.
0: Williamsport.
1: To be exact.
0: All right, see if it's raining there. So we have that. If you were there today, the fan experience is already open. And that was a problem yesterday. Everything got canceled. You couldn't do anything. The fan experience was closed.
1: They had to sit in their rooms.
0: Fan zone
1: was closed.
0: Watch it
1: rain.
2: Yeah. Well, today it looks like 0% precipitation is what it says. So today will be the day.
1: Okay. Right. We like that. Well, the watch party is still on at 3-in-1 Sports Bar and Grill for this morning at 9 a.m. Okay, so you can go there. And actually, 10% of all purchases will be donated back to the 12U All-Star families for travel expenses.
0: Yeah, that's cool.
1: So that's kind of cool. So let's go, Sweetwater.
0: There you go. Love that.
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0: First pitch on the Little League mound. 9 a.m. Can't wait. All right, 7:25. Let's check on your traffic. What's going on this morning, Tori?
4: Yeah, this accident south on 15. Couple of accidents, actually. Before Deer Springs cleared up, it backed things up from Gopher Canyon. And then south 15, Rancho Bernardo Road crash. That also cleared out of the way, but it's getting a little bit slow, backed up from about Felicita. North 5, heavy now out of our South Bay from H to Main. So not too long of a stretch. Past Main, it picks up. North 805 is kind of off and on from Plaza to the 15, a little into Mission Valley. 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From the Jagger and Christie Traffic Center, I'm Tori Pett.
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9: Imagine not understanding information that is explained to you when enrolling your children in school. That is how a person who speaks only Mixtec feels when their rights are explained to them in Spanish. At the Supreme Court, we work to ensure that justice speaks all the languages of Mexico. International Day of the World's Indigenous Peoples, August 9th, Supreme Court of Justice of the Nation.
10: At the Chamber of Deputies, we approved reforms to protect copyright against the advance of artificial intelligence. No one may use a voice, an image, or performance generated with artificial intelligence without consent or fair compensation. Voice actors will have more protection against unauthorized use of their work. Also, clear rules are established to prevent the supplementation of voices and images using AI. Chamber of Deputies, 66th Legislature, Sovereignty and Social Justice.
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0: Magic 92.5, Magic Mornings with Jagger and Christy at 7:36. Going to be a hot day and a hot weekend. Beaches today about 82, 95 for the high inland and the deserts at 108. 71 now. Hey, coming up at 9:10, your chance to win. 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
0: All right, let's check that traffic. What's going on this morning, Tori?
3: Yeah, a new accident here on the westbound 94 at the 5. Looks like most everything is on the shoulder. Motorcycle involved, so it looks like they're going to call for medics for this, and it already is backing traffic up almost from College. West 8, the lighter of the two, but it is starting to slow a little bit behind the 805. North 805 getting heavier. National City into Mission Valley. North 5, the tough stuff is E to Main. There's a little slow downtown. South on 15, they cleared a crash before Deer Springs, but not before backing things up before Gopher Canyon. And you're in and out of traffic, slowing Auto Parkway to Via Rancho in part from an earlier crash. 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From the Jagger and Christy Traffic Center, I'm Tori Peck.
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2: The song End of the Road, that was done in the year of 1992. We did this and on one of our days off, we flew to Philadelphia. And, we met up with L.A. Reid, Babyface, and Daryl Simmons. It only took a couple hours because that's all the time we had anyway. So we did the record, dropped it about 3, maybe 4 hours at the very most, and then went back out on tour. And next thing we know, it blew up.
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13: 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We'll also share the latest news about the Mexico Sings contest. We'll visit the General Archive of the Nation, where Mexico's documentary record is kept. We'll share recommendations for this back-to-school season, and we'll talk about geriatric health. Leos and Cha are your hosts this Sunday night at 10. This is a production of the RTC of the Secretary of Government, Government of Mexico.
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0: Roses.
1: It's War of the Roses. You can get on the website at magic925.com. Let us know what's going on. We'll try to get to the bottom of it. Leslie on the phone this morning. Good morning, Leslie.
2: Hey, good morning.
3: Hey, Leslie. Okay, so talk to me about Franco. It seems like
2: he's a pig.
1: Okay. Ooh. Well, we don't. Well, now
3: wait,
1: do you know that
3: wait,
1: for
3: wait,
1: sure?
3: Wait, wait, wait. Let's set the stage here for what happened. Now, what did you find?
2: Basically, I was trying to be a city girlfriend, and I was going through his mail to organize it, mm-hmm. so that way I could kind of just be helpful because
1: sure.
2: he's super busy.
1: Okay.
2: And he's been working a ton, and so I opened this traffic ticket, and there's a picture of him at 2:13 in the morning with somebody else in the car with him that looks like she's all over him.
1: Okay,
2: so he ran a red light
1: okay.
2: at 2 o'clock in the morning with some other girl in the car when he's claiming that he's just working super, super hard to provide for us.
3: And oh. you're sure it was not you in that vehicle?
2: I am positive.
1: Okay. Mm-hmm. And then,
2: I do not stay out that late ever. Never, ever.
1: So the thing snapped a picture as he went through the intersection, and there you see a girl. And it's him. Can you recognize him? He's there.
2: I mean, it's his car.
1: Okay, all right.
2: So unless his car got stolen and then returned and he just somehow forgot to tell me.
1: I'm not going to say that's not possible, Leslie.
2: Thanks a lot.
1: All right.
2: Just like, man, okay, just pick up for another man.
1: All right. Well, hang on. Let's call up Franco. We'll call up Franco, and we will offer him a dozen very romantic roses that he can send to anybody that he wants. Hopefully, he sends these roses to Leslie. Let's see what happens here.
4: Hello?
5: Hey, good morning. Can I please talk to Franco?
4: Is this him?
5: Hi, Franco. My name is Josh, and I'm calling from a brand new flower shop we just opened up in Poway called Community Flowers. And I actually wanted to offer you a free dozen red romantic roses that you can send to anybody you'd like here in San Diego County. It's part of a promotion we're doing right now, so it's completely free. I don't even need a credit card or anything like that. And all we ask in return is that you help spread the word about our flower shop.
4: Okay. Yeah, sounds good to me.
5: Perfect. Let's just start then with the name of who I should send the roses to.
4: Send them to Alicia, Alisha.
5: Got it. Before I get the address from you, I've got some room here on the card for a message. Was there anything you want to say to Alicia?
4: Message. I can't get you off my mind, girl.
2: Awesome.
1: Franco.
2: Awesome.
1: Franco, it's Jagger and Christy at Magic 92.5. The thing we do call War of the Roses. Leslie, your girlfriend, wanted us to call you to see who you would send roses to. And that's Leslie right there on the other line. She heard the whole thing.
2: Yeah, hey,
4: Hey, how you doing?
2: I'm good. I'm really good. I just found out that, you know, my boyfriend isn't a total pig, but he's a total
4: No, look.
2: I got my answer. Do I have to be on the phone anymore? Because guess what? I hate you. You can go to hell. Okay? Are we done? Because now I have my answer.
1: Okay, Franco, explain the reason that she wanted us to call was because apparently you ran a red light somewhere and it took a picture of you and there was a girl in the car hanging all over you. And that's what Leslie saw. Would that be Alicia?
4: I don't know what you're talking
2: about. You don't know what I'm talking about? Really?
4: No.
2: So who's Alicia? Who's Alicia? What are you doing working so hard providing for us? You want to act dumb? You want to play
4: Alicia.
2: Dumb?
4: I work
2: you know what's
4: with Alicia.
2: So dumb? Oh, my God. Your shit is so on fire right now.
4: No, I've never... Look, I haven't done anything yet with her, okay? Look, I made a mistake, but, like, it hasn't gone anywhere.
2: You made a mistake?
3: Is that why... Oh, that's why you sent the flowers to her? You can't get her off your mind?
4: Well, no, look, it's...
3: But it looks like you're pushing for her to go somewhere. Sorry.
4: Yeah, look, I'm not going to sit here and say I didn't make a mistake, but it hasn't gone anywhere yet. And, you know,
2: because it's 2:13 in the morning, you're just coming back from church? Is that what it is?
4: No, come on, quit it. I mean, look, I know I did something stupid, but maybe it took this, but I realize I screwed up, and I'm really sorry. I haven't taken it anywhere farther than that.
2: Well, I love your serious voice. Is this your big grown-up voice? Because you're in grown-up trouble?
4: Come on.
2: Because you just got caught twice now. Once, I have a picture of you two together, and two, now on the radio. You're an idiot. I hope you die, and I hope that you're for the rest of your life.
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0: good morning to Norma. How you doing today?
1: Good morning.
2: All right, Norma, you ready to win some money?
1: Oh, yeah.
2: All right, here's how it works. Christy's going to ask you 10 questions. You'll have 60 seconds to answer. If you get them all right, we're going to give you $1,000 in cash. Now, if Christy asks you a question, you think, oh, man, it's on the tip of my tongue, you can always say pass. Save yourself a little time. And if there's time before the buzzer goes off, she'll come back and ask that question again. Okay, Norma?
1: Sounds good.
2: All right, what are you doing right now? What's going on with you?
1: Getting ready.
2: Okay. All right, here we go. For $1,000, your 60 seconds starts now.
0: Norma, how many scoops of raisins are in Kellogg's Raisin Bran?
1: Two.
0: If you go to bed at 9 p.m. and wake up at 5 a.m., how many hours of sleep did you get?
1: 8 hours.
0: What is the company Zippo known for making?
1: Can you repeat that again?
0: What is the company Zippo known for making?
1: I don't know, pass.
0: What retailer uses the slogan, expect more, pay less?
1: Pass.
0: What is the ninth month of the year?
1: September.
0: What color is a tangerine?
1: Orange.
0: How many $5 bills would you need to make $1,000?
1: $50?
0: Tallahassee is the capital city of what American state?
1: New Mexico.
0: How many P's are in the word pepperoni?
1: Three.
2: All right, buzzer went off. Okay, so you didn't get through them all, and you passed on one. But what we're going to do is give you $10, Norma, for everyone you got right, and you made yourself some money today.
0: All right, let's count up.
2: You got one, two, three, $40, $50.
0: $50.
1: Oh, my God, thank you.
2: Hey. What is the company Zippo known for making? It's lighters. Zippo lighters.
1: Oh, okay. Yeah.
0: And it's Target. Expect more, pay less.
2: Mm-hmm.
0: Target.
1: Yeah. Oh, my God. I always thought that's Target.
0: I know. And then you walk out of there with more than more than you wanted to go in for.
2: And Tallahassee is the capital city of what American state? That would be Florida. Tallahassee, Florida. Well, listen.
0: Good job, Norma.
2: You got $50. We'll throw in a Jagger and Christy chip clip. Great game. You hang on, all right?
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2: 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You can do that at magic925.com. All right, let's check on your traffic. Oh, hang on a minute. Stand by. Looks like we got somebody listening in Pacific Beach.
0: 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Stay cool today.
2: PB's got us on. All right, let's check on your traffic. Tori, what's going on this morning? I don't think she's listening to me right now. Tori's in her own little room. Who just listens? What is she saying? Let's listen.
0: Uh-oh. Means check. Traffic's not doing so good. Give her a minute.
2: We'll check traffic next.
0: Give her a minute.
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2: Oh, look, there she is. Oh, hi, Tori.
20: Hi. I just listened to you. It's Friday.
2: We were just listening into your traffic room a while ago. And there was a lot of uh-oh.
20: When technical things happen.
2: We're all back together now, though. 814, and how's traffic looking on a Friday?
20: All right, the 94 is backed up in both directions in front of Steel Canyon High. And then on that westbound side, it looks pretty good. A little slow at the 125, but it is heavy now from Euclid out to the 5. That crash at the 5 is out of lanes. North 5 slow into downtown out of National City. North 805 also heavy through National City. Summer may be winding down, but Vegas isn't. 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From the Jagger and Christie Traffic Center, I'm Tori Peck.

0: Chrissy on a Summer Sounds weekend. I think we sound great on a Summer Sounds weekend, by the way.
1: Yeah, I haven't heard that in a while.
0: Incredible. Hey, you got a summer song you want to hear? 888-537-1925. We'll get it on for you. Going to be a hot day today. Beach is 82, inland 95. Desert's about 108. Right now it is 71. Coming up next, we're going to be going live to the 3-in-1 Sports Bar and Grill in Chula Vista.
1: Yes, that is the site of the Little League All-Star Watch Party today. The game, if you haven't heard, the game was supposed to be 3 o'clock yesterday, and it got rained out. And so it's 9 o'clock this morning. So, yeah, maybe a Bloody Mary and a little League.
0: We'll be talking to him next. Stand by. Hang on.
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0: I remember the, I can't remember where we were for the Park View. Remember we went down for one of the Park View in Chula Vista. Man, I got to tell you, it's fun to be at those. All the parents are there, and all the kids' friends
1: families,
0: are there.
1: Yeah,
0: it's a blast. Friends. All right, 826 is checking traffic. What's going on, Tori?
3: Well, northbound 5, just past Del Mar Heights, there's a Mattress in Middle Lanes, and looks like a few people have pulled over, and they're getting out of their cars to help get that mattress out of, it's in the right middle lane. So please be careful if you're doing that. Westbound 78 at the 5, you've got a bit of a backup. Not a surprise for this time of the morning, but there was an early morning crash there and a couple of potholes. So it looks like crew are still kind of working there. West 94 at the 5, that crash cleared out. It's still backed up from the 805. So, of course, North 805 a bit slow out of National City up to the 94 and a bit slow in National City for North 5 and one more time downtown. Taco Bell's 2016 favorites are back. 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From the Jagger and Christie Traffic Center, I'm Tori Peck.
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2: You know, I never want to condescend. There are a lot of people who condescend to the audience. You know, they just think, oh, they like anything. Just throw a beat on it and put your voice on it. But if it doesn't move me, then I don't think it's worthy enough to put out there and move someone else. You know what I mean? Like, it has to be something that is something that I need personally. That's my barometer for whether or not it's good for the people. Not just anything, just, you know, just make a beat, it's hot, throw it out there. You know, that I can't use that barometer. That doesn't work with me.
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0: tell you, I'm about as excited to watch the Padres as I am to watch Sweet Water Little League today.
1: It's so much fun, and it's been 10 years. Last time, the Little Leaguers...
0: Seems like it was just yesterday.
1: It was 2016 with Parkview. Yeah. Actually, Parkview won the whole thing in 2009. Remember then, East Lake in 2013 was there, Sweetwater 2015, and Parkview in 2016. 10-year drought, and here we are.
0: Hey, by the way, they're
1: Sweetwater Valley Little League back in Williamsport.
0: Going into it undefeated through the summer.
1: Yes.
0: Not a bad thing. Now, let's go to the middle of the universe for Little League Baseball in San Diego, and that would be the 3-1 Bar and Grill in Chula Vista. Krisha is on the line.
1: Hi, Krisha. How are you?
2: Hi. Hi. Hi, guys. Doing well, thank you. Happy to see the Sweetwater Valley Little League.
1: I know. It's going to be a big morning for you. I know this is a little unplanned, and the game was supposed to be at 3 yesterday, and you were all ready to go, and then the rain just canceled everything out. But, you know, you just go to sleep, wake up, and here we are, right?
2: Exactly. We'll roll with it. You know, we're ready to see them kill the game, and we're excited to watch them play.
0: Oh, it's going to be a blast. Now, you got how many TVs do you think you have there, Krisha?
2: Oh, geez. We, at least 20, I would say. We are stocked up, ready to go. We got them in each room, in our cigar lounge, in the dining, in the patio, in the bar, everywhere.
0: That was incredible. What she just said was they have over 20 televisions, and you can watch them on the patio and everywhere at 3-1 Sports Bar. Hey, Michael, can you hang up and call her back again real quick, get a better connection?
1: Yeah, she was
3: no problem.
1: Digitally burping a little bit. It was very strange.
0: I want to talk about some of the food they got there. It's incredible.
1: Well, I know. I'm on their website at 3-1sportsgrill.com, and I'm telling you what. Let's just have a look at this menu. My goodness. They have chicken skewers, steak skewers, teriyaki shrimp skewers, all kinds of stuff. I would love to try the flash-fried calamari myself. I love calamari.
0: You're going to have, you can have two plates of that if you want.
1: No, I do. And they've got burgers and all really delicious. I did hear you mention they had a banana cream.
0: A banana cream shot? Yes, a banana cream shot. And I'm thinking, maybe it's not such a bad thing I got postponed till morning. Because that wouldn't have been as good yesterday afternoon as it would this morning.
1: Seems like more of a breakfast item.
0: Yeah, exactly. I don't know if we're going to be able to get Krisha back on. There's so much going on down there.
3: It's ringing. We're close.
1: Well, and for the boys' part, I mean, you know, they were so excited yesterday. We were talking about how they were on remotely with Fox 5 with Raul Martinez yesterday morning. And, I mean, they were jumping up and down in their seats, and they just couldn't wait to go. So I'm sure, pardon the pun, but the rain put a damper on there. But, you know, here we are, nice, and we had producer Michael check the weather in Williamsport, and 0% rain. Yeah.
0: So it looks like we're going to be going to 3-1 Sports Bar and Grill, 2330 Proctor Road. That's right off off 8th Street in Chula Vista. 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If you want more details, just go to 3-1SportsBarAndGrill.com. 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That is where the watch party's going on. Go, guys!
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5: So cool. My Facebook memories popped up from the last time they won.
1: I know. Isn't that weird? They're listening to us talk in the interworld.
0: Yeah, it's crazy.
5: Oh my God.
0: All
5: right.
0: It's going to be a great game. I just can't wait. There's so much fun to watch. And really, I'm as excited about watching them as a Padres game. Easy. I was bummed yesterday when they didn't play.
1: I know. You had gone through their stats and everything.
0: Oh, man, I was ready to go. I had my food lined up. Nice thing at Dr. Pepper.
1: We're learning names.
0: I got to do it all over again here in about 20 minutes.
1: Got the roster down.
0: All right, 8:39. Let's check on your traffic. What's going on this morning, Tori?
5: Yeah, National City accident, North 805 47th, that cleared out of the way. It's a bit slow from there, kind of off and on to Mission Valley. West 94, they cleared that crash of the 5. There's still a little backup. And North 5, some slowing in National City and just a wee bit downtown. West 52, looking great in our East County, but getting a bit slow as you head into La Jolla. 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I'm Tori Patty.
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9: 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All right, we've had phones for a long time. I think we can make this work.
10: I think we can. We welcome Krisha back from 3-in-1 Sports Bar and Grill in Chula Vista. 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
11: Hi,
10: Krisha?
11: Guys.
9: Hey.
10: We got you this time,
11: well.
10: I think, huh?
9: Oh, okay. So,
11: yes, absolutely.
9: Okay, I heard you talking about an outdoor space you got out there, too.
11: Yeah, we got a patio out here that people can enjoy the sunshine while watching the game, having their drinks, and eating.
10: 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I found Jagger's favorite will probably be the vanilla bean ice cream nachos.
9: Oh, my gosh. What? 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
11: Those are a good one, I would say. Absolutely.
10: What is your hottest selling item that people just, you're a go-to for?
11: I mean, we're definitely, a lot of people like to order our wings, we got our pizzas, our burgers are huge, and, you know, you always get a side of either fries, or we got some tater tots on the menu. My personal favorite are the cowboy corn bites.
10: It sounds so good. Well, listen,
9: let me give you the address. It is 2330 Proctor Road. It's right off the 8th Street, so if you're coming on the 25, just take the 8th Street exit, go to the east.
10: Proctor Valley Road.
9: Yeah,
10: yep,
9: And
10: again, 10% of all purchases will be donated back to the 12 U All-Star families for travel expenses. So it's going to be a big morning at 3-in-1 Sports Grill and in Williamsport. We wish the guys luck.
9: Need details? 3-in-1 Sports Bar and Grill.com, the official party for our little leaguers. It's going to be a great game. Go, guys!
12: War of the Roses.
9: It's War of the Roses. You can get on the website at magic925.com. Let us know what's going on. We'll try to get to the bottom of it. Leslie on the phone this morning. Good morning, Leslie.
13: Hey,
2: Hey, good morning.
10: Hey, Leslie. Okay, so talk to me about Franco. It seems like
2: he's a pig.
9: Okay. Well, we don't. Well, now
10: wait,
9: do you know
10: no,
9: that
10: wait,
9: for
10: no,
9: sure?
10: Wait, no, wait. Let's set the stage here for what happened. Now, what did you find?
2: Basically, I was trying to be a city girlfriend, and I was going through his mail to organize it, mm-hmm. so that way I could kind of just be helpful because
9: sure.
2: he's super busy.
9: Okay.
2: And he's been working a ton, and so I opened this traffic ticket, and there's a picture of him at 2:13 in the morning with somebody else in the car with him that looks like she's all over him.
9: Okay,
2: so he ran a red light
9: okay.
2: at 2 o'clock in the morning with some other girl in the car when he's claiming that he's just working super, super hard to provide for us.
10: And oh. you're sure it was not you in that vehicle?
2: I am positive.
9: Okay. Mm-hmm. And then,
2: I do not stay out that late ever. Never, ever.
9: So the thing snapped a picture as he went through the intersection, and there you see a girl. And it's him. Can you recognize him? He's there.
2: I mean, it's his car.
9: Okay, all right.
2: So unless his car got stolen and then returned and he just somehow forgot to tell me.
9: I'm not going to say that's not possible, Leslie.
2: Thanks a lot.
9: All right.
2: Like, man, okay, just pick up for another man.
9: All right. Well, hang on. Let's call up Franco. We'll call up Franco, and we will offer him a dozen very romantic roses that he can send to anybody that he wants. Hopefully, he sends these roses to Leslie. Let's see what happens here.
5: Hello?
13: Hey, good morning. Can I please talk to Franco?
5: Is this him?
13: Hi, Franco. My name is Josh, and I'm calling from a brand new flower shop we just opened up in Poway called Community Flowers. And I actually wanted to offer you a free dozen red romantic roses that you can send to anybody you'd like here in San Diego County. It's part of a promotion we're doing right now, so it's completely free. I don't even need a credit card or anything like that. And all we ask in return is that you help spread the word about our flower shop.
5: Okay. Yeah, sounds good to me.
13: Perfect. Let's just start then with the name of who I should send the roses to.
5: Send them to Alicia, Alisha.
13: Got it. Before I get the address from you, I've got some room here on the card for a message. Was there anything you want to say to Alicia?
5: Message. I can't get you off my mind, girl.
2: Awesome.
9: Franco.
2: Awesome.
9: Franco, it's Jagger and Christy at Magic 92.5. The thing we do call War of the Roses. Leslie, your girlfriend, wanted us to call you to see who you would send roses to. And that's Leslie right there on the other line. She heard the whole thing.
2: Yeah, hey,
5: Hey, how you doing?
2: I'm good. I'm really good. I just found out that, you know, my boyfriend isn't a total pig, but he's a total
5: No,
2: I got my answer. Do I have to be on the phone anymore? Because guess what? I hate you. You can go to hell. Okay? Are we done? Because now I have my answer.
9: Okay, I'm going to explain the reason that she wanted us to call was because apparently you ran a red light somewhere and it took a picture of you and there was a girl in the car hanging all over you. And that's what Leslie saw. Would that be Alicia?
5: I don't know what you're talking
2: about. You don't know what I'm talking about? Really?
5: No.
2: So who's Alicia? Who's Alicia? What are you doing working so hard providing for us? You want to act dumb? You want to play
5: Alicia.
2: Dumb?
5: I work
2: you know
5: with
2: so dumb? Oh, my God. Your shit is so on fire right now.
5: No, I've never... Look, I haven't done anything yet with her, okay? Look, I made a mistake, but, like, it hasn't gone anywhere.
2: You made a mistake?
10: Is that why... Oh, that's why you sent the flowers to her?
5: It
10: you can't get her off your mind?
5: Well, no, look, it's...
10: But it looks
5: not,
10: like you're pushing for her to go somewhere. Sorry.
5: Yeah, look, I'm not going to sit here and say I didn't make a mistake, but it hasn't gone anywhere yet. And, you know,
2: because it's 2:13 in the morning, you're just coming back from church? Is that what it is?
5: No, come on, quit it. I mean, look, I know I did something stupid, but maybe it took this, but I realize I screwed up, and I'm really sorry. I haven't taken it anywhere farther than that.
2: Well, I love your serious voice. Is this your big grown-up voice? Because you're in grown-up trouble?
5: Come on.
2: Because you just got caught twice now. Once, I have a picture of you two together, and two, now on the radio. You're an idiot. I hope you die, and I hope that you're for the rest of your life.
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Ladies, do your thing. Just make sure you ahead of the game. 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Picture black.

0: Magic 92.5, Magic Mornings with Jagger Christie at 9:14 on the Sounds of Summer weekend with KC and the Sunshine Band. Gonna be hot. 82 at the beaches today, about 95 for the high inland. Deserts today topping out at 108, 74 already. I gotta say, what's up to Miramar? They got us on today. Appreciate that, Miramar.
1: Wow, those jets were flying yesterday.
0: Hey, we're flying yesterday. Yeah,
1: they were flying really low.
0: Lots going on. Thanks, Miramar, for listening. We appreciate that.
1: Yeah, and we also have some tickets right now if you would like to head to the beach in Belmont Park. They've got the unlimited ride and play going on right now. You can ride and play at Belmont Park all day. Unlimited rides, attractions. They've got those zip lines and all the yummy treats. We specifically like the ice cream shop there. And if you want to go and kind of wrap up the summer, take the family. We've got four tickets for caller number 9, 888-537-1925.
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5: I Want to Fix You Up was a song that was written and recorded for the movie New Jack City. And it was a lot of fun to record. Actually, the big story was we weren't even going to record that song in the beginning. It was going to be Christopher Williams, and we were presented with I'm Dreaming. But we wanted I Want to Fix You Up, the track. We loved the track. It was awesome. It was right up our alley with the whole hip-hop doo-wop sound. And Christopher Williams turned that one down. So I bet he kicked himself later for that one. We were happy to get that track.
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17: And North 125 just got hit with a crash just past the 94. Looks like it's just in the process of clearing out of lanes, but adding to this slowdown into Spring Valley. North 805 a little slow at the 94. It's improving, then just a little back up at the 52. And you'll find a slowdown near the North 805-5 just before you head into Carmel Valley. 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
7: 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And he broke down the Never Gonna Get It, Never Gonna Get It. And, you know, yeah. 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
22: People, you know, wonder what that sound is on the beginning of the song. It's a vocoder. It's called a vocoder. So go to your local music store and pick up a vocoder. You can make those sounds, too.
23: That was a big song for us, and it was from the Rays album.
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22: And it turned out to be one of the biggest songs on the album.
23: 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And it still has the same response today like it did when we first cut it.
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24: Cinema is culture, identity, and memory. That is why the Senate of the Republic approved the new federal law on cinema and audiovisual arts, which recognizes cinema as a cultural right. With this, the exhibition of national films will be expanded. Independent productions and works in indigenous languages will be promoted. Tax incentives will be established for works made in the country, and dubbing actors and actresses will be protected against the use of artificial intelligence. 66th Legislature, Senate of the Republic.
25: In Mexico, we have more than 200,000 new spaces of the National High School and 370 new Margarita Maza campuses in several communities with direct access without an exclusion exam. Because it is your right to study, and upon completion, you'll receive two certificates, your high school diploma, and vocational training from the National High School. There is a place with your name. Government of Mexico.
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26: Have they cleared this crash on the North 125 near the 94. There's a little leftover slowing, and North 805 just a little slow at the 94. South 163 also clearing a crash on the 6th off-ramp, and then it's kind of off and on slowing through Balboa Park. 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
1: 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Let us know what's going on. We'll try to figure out your situation. This morning we have Jules on the line. Good morning, Jules.
2: Hi, how are you?
3: Good, Jules. Now, how are you?
2: I'm okay.
1: Well, tell us about Kenny and
3: you guys are married?
1: Are you married now?
2: No, we're not. We're divorced. What happened was, before we got married, he didn't want children. And so we got married, and all was good, and we were completely in love, and then he decided that he may want kids, since there's only one of us who could have them. I was like, I don't want kids. I didn't change my mind,
1: right.
2: And it became a problem.
1: Right.
2: And so I just told him if that's really what he wanted, then we needed to go our separate ways.
3: So that's why you divorced?
2: Yeah.
3: And so now he's back in the picture?
2: What happened was, a friend of ours got sick, and we were corresponding over that, and we just started to talk again.
3: Huh.
2: And I know that he's seeing someone, and it kind of broke my heart.
1: Well, after all, you guys are divorced.
2: No, I know, and that's completely fair.
1: Right.
2: And, you know, I've dated people, too, but there just hasn't been anybody, you know, that I have fallen in love with.
3: Well, you just don't sound to me like you're over Kenny.
2: No, I'm not.
1: So you want us to call up Kenny and see who he would send roses to see if this girl is still around?
2: Yeah, heard she was, and, you know, if she is out there, then I'll just cut my losses.
1: All right, well, here's what we can do. We can get Kenny on the line, and we'll offer him a dozen romantic roses that he can send to anybody that he wants, and I don't know, maybe... Hopefully, it seems like a long shot, but he might say Jules. You never know.
3: You got nothing to lose.
1: Yeah.
2: No, right, exactly.
1: All right, let's get Kenny on the line.

0: Hello.
1: Good morning. I'm looking for Kenny.
0: Yeah, this is Kenny.
1: How's it going, Kenny? My name is Mitchell, and I work at a brand new flower shop that we just opened up here in Claremont called the Rose Bowl. And we're currently running a free promotion where we would like to offer you a dozen free romantic red roses to send to anyone you'd like. Basically, all we ask for in return is that you just spread the word about our flower shop to your friends and family.
0: Yeah, sure. Why not? What the hell? So do I need to go someplace and put in an order, or how do we do this?
1: No, actually, I can take your order right here. If you just want to give me the name of who you'd like to send these roses to, I can get them out today.
0: You can write down Jules.
1: Okay, perfect for Jules. And there is room on the card for a message. Is there anything you'd like to say?
0: I need to go to my ex-wife. How many people is their ex-wife? Jules, you were always the one. How about that? Now, you know that they're from me?
1: Yeah, I can make sure she knows they're from you. Do you want me to put Love Kenny or...
0: Just Kenny.
2: Hey, Kenny, it's Jagger and Christy at Magic 92.5. This is the thing we do called War of the Roses. That was a very interesting choice of who to send roses
3: it's
2: to.
3: It's actually a very good choice.
2: Because Jules is listening in on the other line. Say hello to Jules.
4: Hi, honey. How are you?
0: Jules?
4: Oh, my God. Oh, my God, Kenny, I was certain that you were going to send them not to me, but to somebody else.
2: Wow!
0: You were on the line?
3: She heard it all.
4: I'm on the phone. Oh, my God, I'm about ready to cry.
3: I don't know. I'm getting the vibe that you two are maybe on the same page, but you just don't know it yet.
0: Jules, there's all kinds of things that obviously we need to talk about, and... I'm bummed that Mikey was sick for a while. I'm glad he's better, but, you know, the real blessing in the whole situation is that, I guess, you know, we got put back in touch, and I just actually would be awesome if we could sit down and talk.
4: Yeah, I know. It's awkward, me asking you over the phone like this, but are you still seeing that person that you had hooked up with on eHarmony?
0: No.
2: Good answer.
0: No.
3: So that never panned out, really.
0: No, because I was thinking about Jules the whole time.
2: Oh. Well, so wait. Are you guys going to have a date here? Are you guys going to go out again? What's going to happen?
0: I'm going to leave work here in about a half hour and track down my ex-wife.
4: And what?
3: I think he said he was going to track down his ex-wife.
4: I'm still at the same place that you left me, so. It's not like I've gone anywhere. War of the Roses with Jagger and

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1: I love funk. 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
0: These are the sounds of summer.
2: Yeah, this is C-Night from the Dove Shack.

Magic Knight 2.5, the beat of San Diego. Sounds of summer weekend. How you doing, Javier? The action with you. Happy Friday. Thank God it is Friday. Friday's here. The weekend begins.

0: 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Let's do something.
1: JT on the Sounds of Summer Weekend on Magic Night 2.5. 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Happy Friday! I'm going to do it till you're satisfied all weekend long. It is a Sounds of Summer Weekend.

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1: Genuine on how he came up with his stage name.
2: I went through so many stage names. I had Scrappy. I had Tornado. I had Flash Gordon. I had 50-50. I had Infrared. Man, I had so many names. But then I needed a name that best described who I was as a person. So Genuine was good. And plus my real name is Elgin. So I just took the Genuine.
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4: 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It's a vocoder. It's called a vocoder. 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
5: That was a big song for us, and it was from the Raze album.
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2: 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She flipped the script for him. She turned him on, she turned him out. That's why we wrote the song.
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0: 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By registering, we fight extortion. Government of Mexico. At the Chamber of Deputies, we approved reforms to protect copyright against the advance of artificial intelligence. No one may use a voice, an image, or performance generated with artificial intelligence without consent or fair compensation. Voice actors will have more protection against unauthorized use of their work. Also, clear rules are established to prevent the supplementation of voices and images using AI. Chamber of Deputies, 66th Legislature, Sovereignty and Social Justice.
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2: 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I couldn't do that. But I formed Parliament, and everybody else in the school had groups and around it. And you went to Apollo, you saw that. So groups like that. And I formed Parliament, and we sang. And it was reinforced when the first time I heard Smokey and the Miracles, Shop Around, and on those songs, and Motown showed up, I was finished with it. I knew that was all I was going to do, but I knew it in grade school, that's what I was going to do.
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19: Cinema is culture, identity, and memory. That is why the Senate of the Republic approved the new federal law on cinema and audiovisual arts, which recognizes cinema as a cultural right. With this, the exhibition of national films will be expanded. Independent productions and works in indigenous languages will be promoted. Tax incentives will be established for works made in the country, and dubbing actors and actresses will be protected against the use of artificial intelligence. 66th Legislature, Senate of the Republic.
20: After months of preparation and effort, this Sunday, August 23rd, Mexico Sings is back. The binational contest that celebrates Mexican music and promotes the talent of the youngsters that sing for peace and against addictions. Don't miss the semifinals and follow the path to the grand finale, September 13th at the National Auditorium. Every Sunday at 7 p.m. by the 22 and Mexico's public media. Government of Mexico.
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0: Injured.

So do you know we have an app? We have a magic app. You could stream us 24 hours a day, 7 days a week. You could listen to War of the Roses. You could enter contests. It's easy to do. Just go to the App Store, put in Magic Knight 2.5, and then press the Get button, and it'll magically appear on your phone. And then you can stream us wherever you go. Listen to this whole weekend. Let's say you're going to Vegas. You can listen to this over there. My mom listens in Salinas. Salinas on her phone through the app. Download it today. It's free.

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22: This Sunday on the National Hour, we acknowledge the elderly. We'll follow up close the Mexico Sings contest. We'll visit the General Archive of the Nation. 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This is a production of the RTC of the Secretary of Government, Government of Mexico.
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Magic Night 2.5, Sounds of Summer Weekend, inside your 90s and noon. And please, if you're going to go to La Jolla this weekend, please leave the seals alone. All right? Leave the seals alone in La Jolla. Leave them alone. Watch from a distance. You shouldn't be there if they're there. I'm just saying.

0: 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Summer sounds like this.
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5: 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And the writers of Let It Whip was Andougal Chancellor and Reggie Andrews. And that's where they derived that from. And plus, we were, at that time, the name of the group was called the Kinsmen Dazz. Named after Kinsman Street in Cleveland, Ohio, which is where the band is from. And when we got to Motown, Motown decided that they wanted the name to be shorter, so it became Dazz for Dazzle, because we dazzle our people and when we're on stage.
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a great ride this morning. I know I ride my bike like at 5 o'clock in the morning. I'm crazy, but I love it. It's very peaceful, especially if you're riding your bike through the Strand to Coronado. So beautiful. It really is. You got to try it. I think you should. Maybe not at 5 o'clock. I'm just local that way, but try.

San Diego. All right, coming up on the radio show, Mr. Paul Rudy and the PPR. Yes, we kick off the season today. He'll be on the radio show to tell us what's happening with the PPR.

0: 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It is time once again for 2026. It is time for the PPR with Mr. Paul Rudy, being brought to you by your local Toyota dealers.
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1: 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And you brought up the Toyota dealers, our game of the week, for our first one of the season. After I'm done with you, we're headed north to watch Granite Hills take on Oceanside. And what is a game? It's a doozy of a game for so early in the season. Both teams have open division aspirations. One team has Lincoln Mongeau. He's the big offensive lineman for Oceanside. He's going to go to Michigan.
0: Wow.
1: And Granite Hills has a quarterback by the name of Zeke Benitez, who's on the brink of breaking several CIF records if he has a big senior year. No shortage of stars tonight on the PPR Game of the Week.
0: Who do you got?
1: Oh, man.
0: I shouldn't ask that question this early in the season.
1: No, it's a fair question. My head says Granite Hills. My heart says Oceanside. So I think I'm going to go with the home team. I'm going to take the Pirates in an upset.
0: Oceanside, there you go. There you go. All right. And how about the honor? He's going to be your first studio guest.
1: That's right. And, man, I'll tell you what. He has gotten so big now. I don't know if you've seen the social media reports.
0: Yes.
1: He supposedly has NIL deals worth $2.4 million already as a teenager. And, you know, he has an agent. And I said, oh, yo, man, maybe the honor's not going to be easy to get on the show this year because he's got a lot of different demands on his time.
0: Right.
1: I sent him a text. He texted me back in 5 minutes saying, my goal is to be the first athlete to ever win the prestigious silver pigskin. We're going to talk about this tonight on the show. And, of course, I'll be there. I almost wept. I mean, because, you know, I'm an old dude. You know, most of these kids don't even know who the hell I am. And the fact that he would, you know, that he's still respectful, and that just speaks to the coaches and the adults in his life that he's been raised right. And, man, I just want to hug him when he comes through the door.
0: But you're legit, though. You've been scouting. You've been looking at talent for decades. You know about these students, athletes, and how they are and how they tick. So you're connected.
1: Oh, hey, can I mention one quick thing? Just before we go, the game of the week, we stream. It's on the KUSI Fox 5 Now app. If you haven't downloaded it, please do so. But as a little twist this year, we're going to put the first quarter of the game, that stream, we're going to put it live on KUSI TV. So you can watch the first quarter. We're going to try to entice you then to download the app if you haven't already done so. So I'm sure there's going to be a lot of ticked off people when after the first quarter the game goes away. But we're now the CW affiliate. We have regular primetime commitments. We can't do the whole game over the air.
0: Right. Well, that's great. I'm glad. But download the app, and of course we can find you every day on TV.
1: And you can also find me on social media. Follow me on Instagram. I'll put highlights from our conversation today. I'll put it on in a little bit at PPR Papa Pig or KUSI Prep Pig Screen Report. I'll put the clips up on both platforms in just a little bit.
0: All right. There you go. And a shout out to my Samoan community, the families out there, they're always supporting this radio show, and thanks for supporting.
1: I'll tell
0: Mr.
1: you
0: Paul
1: what,
0: Rudy and
1: you want to see family love?
0: Yes,
1: that is on display. You'll see it at Oceanside with the Latui family. It makes you feel good.
0: I love it. All right, there you go, Mr. Paul Rudy, the PPR, being brought to you by your local Toyota dealers. And sir, thank you so much for coming on the show.
1: X for you, anything.

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8: 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Like, it has to be something that is something that I need personally. 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Not just anything, just, you know, just make a beat, it's hot, throw it out there. You know, that I can't use that barometer. That doesn't work with me.
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3: 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And so I told our producer. So he listened to it and he thought about it. And he went back in and said, okay, here's what we're going to do. And he broke down the Never Gonna Get It, Never Gonna Get It. And, you know, yeah. We went back in and redid that. And that was like, that's it.
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6: 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You know what I'm saying? So that's basically how the song came to be. That little guitar thing actually sounded like Wild Thing to me. It was saying Wild Thing.
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1: Imagine not being able to defend yourself because you do not understand the laws that protect you. That is how a person who speaks only a musgo feels when their rights are explained to them in Spanish. At the Supreme Court, we work to ensure that justice speaks all the languages of Mexico. International Day of the World's Indigenous Peoples, August 9th. Supreme Court of Justice of the Nation.
4: At the Chamber of Deputies, we approved reforms to protect copyright against the advance of artificial intelligence. No one may use a voice, an image, or performance generated with artificial intelligence without consent or fair compensation. Voice actors will have more protection against unauthorized use of their work. Also, clear rules are established to prevent the supplementation of voices and images using AI. Chamber of Deputies, 66th Legislature, Sovereignty and Social Justice.
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20: 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It is so big. 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They only talk to her because she looks like a total prostitute, okay? I mean, her butt is just so big. I can't believe it's just so big.

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3: 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You know, they just think, oh, they like anything. Just throw a beat on it and put your voice on it. But if it doesn't move me, then I don't think it's worthy enough to put out there and move someone else. You know what I mean? Like, it has to be something that is something that I need personally. That's my barometer for whether or not it's good for the people. Not just anything, just, you know, just make a beat, it's hot, throw it out there. You know, that I can't use that barometer. That doesn't work with me.
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11: They betrayed us. They buried the hope they once sold. They are capable of anything to seize power, while millions of families live in fear. When a government and its party ally with crime, they carry the weight of every death, every disappearance, every displaced family, every extorted business, and the pain of an entire country. Mexico has endured difficult times, but never as dark as under them, that is betraying all of its people. National Action Party.
12: Cinema is culture, identity, and memory. That is why the Senate of the Republic approved the new federal law on cinema and audiovisual arts, which recognizes cinema as a cultural right. With this, the exhibition of national films will be expanded. Independent productions and works in indigenous languages will be promoted. Tax incentives will be established for works made in the country, and dubbing actors and actresses will be protected against the use of artificial intelligence. 66th Legislature, Senate of the Republic.
13: After months of preparation and effort, this Sunday, August 23rd, Mexico Sings is back. The binational contest that celebrates Mexican music and promotes the talent of the youngsters that sing for peace and against addictions. Don't miss the semifinals and follow the path to the grand finale, September 13th at the National Auditorium. Every Sunday at 7 p.m. by the 22 in Mexico's public media. Government of Mexico.
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I gotta tell you, I'm having fun this weekend. All this party music. I mean, summer music. I mean, party music. I mean, right? Lakeside, it's all the way live, old school. This one's for Baby Jack in Little Italy. What's up, Baby Jack? Turn it up, man.

0: Sounds of Summer Weekend on Magic Night 2.5. Javier, the X-Man with you. Hey, tomorrow, I want you to join me at Sequoia Casino Resort. I'll be out there hanging out. We got the Commodores, we got the Spinners at the Heritage Event Center at Sequoia Casino Resort. It's going to be a great night of music. Come on, join me if you're looking for something to do out there, okay? Tickets are still available. Yeah, you can grab those, and we'll see you out there. All right, coming up next, the 92-minute commercial-free music marathon. That is on the way on Magic Night 2.5.
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11: Cinema is culture, identity, and memory. That is why the Senate of the Republic approved the new federal law on cinema and audiovisual arts, which recognizes cinema as a cultural right. With this, the exhibition of national films will be expanded. Independent productions and works in indigenous languages will be promoted. Tax incentives will be established for works made in the country, and dubbing actors and actresses will be protected against the use of artificial intelligence. 66th Legislature, Senate of the Republic.
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Find the beat of San Diego. Sounds of Summer Weekend. Someone said, can you play the theme song of this weekend? Okay. No, Sarah, Summertime, Summertime. This is it right here. I love this record. Reminds me of mini trucks. Cruising. Going to house parties.

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0: All right, time for the X-Men to get kicked out of the studio, saying goodbye from the way into the day, into the time, into the place. I leave you with peace, love, and happiness. And remember, always, God loves you. Keep the faith, be strong. I'll talk to you this weekend on Magic Night 2.5.
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The only thing hotter than the temperature is our music. Oh, we got the jazz for you all weekend long. Definitely making it feel like summertime. 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Get at me, just like Joe and Amy did at Amy's Hilltop Deli in El Cajon. They're finishing up their workday in El Cajon just right now. Thank you so much for listening after a long day. Let's do your will to power. Here's Dreamin' on Magic 92.5's 92-minute commercial-free Magic Music Marathon.

Bananarama Crew Summer on Magic 92.5 Sounds of Summer Weekend. I am Billy Blast. And for you, I got the perfect thing to do in the summertime. Catch a concert under the stars. I want you to go see Nas, The Roots, and De La Soul happening this coming Thursday, August 27th at Gallagher Square at Petco Park. These tickets could be all yours at 410 if you could remember the time.

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1: How are you today?
0: I'm lovely. I was just doing my New York Times crossword puzzle, and I was thinking about, can I request a song, please? Snoop Dogg, Beautiful, because everyone in this world is beautiful, regardless if, like, I have a low self-esteem, but I'm working on it.
1: Aw, you're beautiful. All right, you got it.
0: Okay, I love you. Bye.

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1: Can I ask you a quick stop, please?
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0: Yeah, I can definitely do that for you. Where are you calling from?
1: Nashville City.
0: 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What's your name?
1: Sure, my name is Veronica.
0: All right, Veronica, we're going to do that for you. 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
6: 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You know, we all grew up on the movie The Coolie High, which the song was in. 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And it's funny because it's a feel-good song for us, but it kind of makes other people feel a little, you know, I don't know if you call it depressed or just emotional.
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5: The time of the movement has come. 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
1: At the Chamber of Deputies, we approved reforms to protect copyright against the advance of artificial intelligence. No one may use a voice, an image, or performance generated with artificial intelligence without consent or fair compensation. Voice actors will have more protection against unauthorized use of their work. Also, clear rules are established to prevent the supplementation of voices and images using AI. Chamber of Deputies, 66th Legislature, Sovereignty and Social Justice. This Sunday on the National Hour, we light another candle on the cake because we're 89 years old. We'll tell you why it is important to preserve the native languages of our people. We'll talk about the International Afro-Descendant Women's Day. And don't miss a very important health issue, hepatitis. Laos and Cha will be waiting this Sunday night at 10. This is a production of the RTC of the Secretary of Government, Government of Mexico.
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3: It's been tough coming into town on the southbound 5, Las Pulgas into Oceanside, and South 5 SeaWorld crash is cleared. It's still pretty backed up out of La Jolla, and then it's Old Town kind of off and on to National City. South 163 backed up from the 52 into downtown. East 52 also heavy, Kearney Mesa off and on over the summit. South 805 hit with a crash at the 163. It's in the center divide now, but adding to the slowing Sereno Valley to the 94. Isn't it time you booked that tropical vacation you've been talking about? 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

2.5 on the sounds of summer weekend. I am Billy Blunt. Shout out Tiffany listening in Hillcrest. Tiffany in Hillcrest just said that she just got her tickets to the Freestyle Explosion. And can I please play her favorite artist out of those that are going to be there? Trenier. So here we go. For Tiffany in Hillcrest, I'll be all you'll ever need is Trenier. It's Magic 92.5 on the sounds of summer.

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4: I'm Billy Blass here for R-Numbers on Vacation, and yeah, I want to know, do you remember the time today? Looking to give you a pair of tickets to see Nas, The Roots, and De La Soul happening a week from yesterday, this coming Thursday, August 27th at Gallagher Square at Petco Park. Going to be a great time. We want you there if you can remember the time. What year do all these clues have in common?

0: There you go. We're looking for callers 9, 10, and 11 to play along at 888-537-1925. 888-537-1925. Do you remember the time?
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Billy Blessing for R-Dub. And today, looking to hook you up with those tickets to see Nas, De La Soul, The Roots. If you can remember the time, here are your audio clues. What year was this?

You've never felt it before. You feel it now. Breaking 2, Electric Boogaloo. The Ultimate Breakers, Kelly, Ozone, and Turbo.

final clues, and we had Bob calling from Carlsbad, Julie from Spring Valley, and Dennis in Claremont. And we all just played the game here a few minutes ago. But somebody was messing with the recording settings. They can only hear me, and you can't hear them at all. It's like I'm talking to myself. Like always, you know. So big congratulations to Bob from Carlsbad, who correctly identified that as 1984. Congratulations to Bob, and he wanted to hear this jam.

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5: 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And, of course, after about 5 minutes of listening to the names like the Warriors or the Soulful Seven, you knew right then that we were going to have an argument. In fact, the group almost broke up bringing in the names, trying to decide on a name. So we decided to get a dictionary, and without any argument, stick our finger in the book, open the pages, and whatever the finger would fall on, that would be the name. It came up Commodores, very, very close to commodes.
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13: 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And after reading your book, I simply must add you to the list.
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21: 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In a screen or a notebook. In a drawing or a verse. If you are between 18 and 29 years of age, participate in the fifth edition of the national contest, Weaving Civic Networks for Diverse Youth, in categories such as video, short story, poetry, and illustration. Go to social media or ine.mx. 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INE.
22: 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That is why the Senate of the Republic approved the new federal law on cinema and audiovisual arts, which recognizes cinema as a cultural right. 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Independent productions and works in indigenous languages will be promoted. Tax incentives will be established for works made in the country, and dubbing actors and actresses will be protected against the use of artificial intelligence. 66th Legislature, Senate of the Republic.
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24: A South 805 47th off-ramp is partially blocked. That's fire department. They're getting a handle on a small brush fire. The backup, though, from before the 52. Got some trouble in the Golden Triangle, south on 5, just past Nobel. Looks like they're still in the process of clearing this injury accident. It looks like it's mainly in the center divide, but it's still pretty backed up off the split. A little slow into Mission Bay and then kind of off and on downtown. Heavy into downtown, south 163 from the 805. El Nino is coming, San Diego. 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
1: 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Sounds of Summer Weekend, all your favorite jams. 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The 5 o'clock boogie, commercial free. Your favorite jams in the mix from 5 to 6 coming up. 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